0: It's time for a News Minute. I'm Elena Doctorian. The Missouri Department of Mental Health's Veterans Service Program is starting a new initiative. The Live Life Mission is a statewide wellness campaign to help service members, veterans, and their families improve well-being through daily habits. The object of the Live Life Mission is to show people that they can build healthier habits by completing one easy activity at a time. A petition regarding Table Rock Lake is presented to Missouri state lawmakers. The petition calls for new restrictions on wake boats. Organizers of the petition want wake boats to stay at least 500 feet away from shorelines, docks, and other boats, and to operate in water at least 20 feet deep. Missouri drivers are paying more to refuel their vehicles. According to AAA, the average price for a gallon of regular yesterday was $3.81. That marks a 15-cent increase over the past week. This has been a News Minute from CentralMoInfo.com.
1: Here's a look at your forecast. Thunderstorms likely tonight, otherwise partly cloudy. Lows level off around 66. High temperatures reach up to 83, with fog and spots early tomorrow. Sunshine mixed with clouds at times. Mainly clear tomorrow night. Lows level off around 65. Lots of sunshine and dry Friday and Saturday, with highs in the mid-80s. Looking at the long range, 82, Sunday, 83.

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6: Here's a look at your forecast. Lows level off around 66 tonight under partly cloudy skies with a chance for storms. Daytime highs approaching 83 with fog early tomorrow. Mainly clear skies tomorrow night, 65. Mainly clear skies and dry Friday and Saturday with highs in the mid-80s. Taking a look at the extended forecast, 82 Sunday, 83 Monday, and 87 on Tuesday. I'm staff meteorologist Kara Foster. Right now, 75.
7: Your

0: It's time for a News Minute. I'm Elena Doctorian. Autumn Marlene Eagleshield is charged with 4 counts of possession of a controlled substance, DWI, causing physical injury, and other misdemeanor charges. In a probable cause statement, the Missouri State Highway Patrol accuses Eagleshield of sideswiping a westbound vehicle when hers crossed the center of Mo 11. The initial report says both parties were minorly injured. Eagleshield is suspected of being under the influence of methamphetamine and pills at the time of the crash. The substances were allegedly found in her purse. A teenager is dead following a drowning in Miller County. The Missouri State Highway Patrol responded to the report of a missing 14-year-old boy in Eldon on Friday night. The teen was later found at the bottom of a swimming pool and was taken to a hospital where he was pronounced dead. The incident is under investigation. This has been a News Minute from CentralMoInfo.com.
1: Here's a look at your forecast. Lows level off around 66 tonight under partly cloudy skies with a chance for storms. Daytime highs approaching 83 with fog early tomorrow. Mainly clear skies tomorrow night, 65. Mainly clear skies and dry Friday and Saturday with highs in the mid-80s. Taking a look at the extended forecast, 82 Sunday, 83 Monday, and 87 on Tuesday. I'm staff meteorologist Kara Foster. Right now, 75.

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10: Here's a look at your forecast. Lows level off around 66. Tonight, under partly cloudy skies, with a slight chance of thunderstorms. Daytime highs approaching 83, with fog and spots early tomorrow. Sunshine mixed with clouds at times. Tomorrow night, lows around 65. Partly cloudy Friday with a high of 86, 84 Saturday. Looking further out, 82 Sunday, 83 Monday, and 87 on Tuesday. I'm staff meteorologist Kara Foster. Currently, it's 73 degrees.

0: It's time for a News Minute. I'm Elena Doctorian. The former Monroe County Public Administrator, accused of stealing from the elderly and disabled residents, accepted a plea deal last Wednesday. Online court records say Jessica A. Chase pled guilty to one count each of filing false documents, stealing $750 or more, and financial exploitation of an elder or disabled person. In 2024, Chase was charged with six counts each of forgery and financial exploitation, 12 counts of stealing, and 7 counts of filing false documents for allegedly stealing from the accounts of many elderly and disabled Monroe County residents during her time as public administrator. Chase was a conservator for these residents. Chase was sentenced to a severe total of 10 years in the Missouri Department of Corrections and to pay $12,000 in restitution to the Monroe County Prosecutor's Office. The case was moved from Monroe County on change of venue to Scotland County. This has been a News Minute from CentralMoInfo.com.
1: Here's a look at your forecast. Lows level off around 66 tonight under partly cloudy skies with a slight chance of thunderstorms. Daytime highs approaching 83 with fog and spots early tomorrow, sunshine mixed with clouds at times. Tomorrow night, lows around 65. Partly cloudy Friday with a high of 86. 84 Saturday. Looking further out, 82 Sunday, 83 Monday, and 87 on Tuesday. I'm staff meteorologist Kara Foster. Currently, it's 73 degrees.
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2: 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That includes four tickets to the O'Reilly Auto Parts Series on September 12th, four tickets to the NASCAR Cup Series Enjoy Illinois 300 on September 13th, four infield fan zone passes for both days, and a two-day parking pass. 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
3: Here's a look at your forecast. Slight chance of rain showers tonight, otherwise partly cloudy. Lows dip down to about 66. Highs level off around 83, with fog and spots early tomorrow. Sunshine mixed with clouds at times. Lows dip down to about 65. Tomorrow night, mainly clear skies. High of 86. Friday, under partly cloudy skies. 84, Saturday. Looking further out, 82, Sunday, 83, Monday, and 87 on Tuesday. I'm staff meteorologist Kara Foster. Right now, 73. The greatest

0: It's time for a News Minute. I'm Elena Doctorian. An ATV accident injured the driver Saturday night in Macon County. According to the Highway Patrol, the four-wheeler, operated by a 14-year-old Buckland girl, collided with a deer 3 miles west of New Cambria in Atlantic Loop. The driver was ejected, sustaining moderate injuries. Transportation was provided by ambulance to University Hospital. Missourians are paying more to travel by air. According to the Bureau of Statistics, the average domestic itinerary fare from Springfield-Branson National Airport was $495 per flight during the first quarter of 2026. Flights out of Kansas City International Airport were $478, while travelers out of Lambert-St. Louis International Airport were paying $461 per flight. Officials blame the higher airfares on the war in Iran and rising fuel costs. This has been a News Minute from CentralMoInfo.com.
1: Here's a look at your forecast. Slight chance of rain showers tonight, otherwise partly cloudy. Lows dip down to about 66. Highs level off around 83, with fog and spots early tomorrow. Sunshine mixed with clouds at times. Lows dip down to about 65. Tomorrow night, mainly clear skies. High of 86. Friday, under partly cloudy skies. 84, Saturday. Looking further out, 82, Sunday. 83, Monday. And 87, on Tuesday. I'm staff meteorologist Kara Foster. Right now, 73.

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6: Here's a look at your forecast. Lows level off around 66 overnight under partly cloudy skies. Daytime highs approaching 83 with fog and spots early Thursday. Sunshine mixed with clouds at times. Thursday night, lows level off around 65. Daytime highs approaching 86. Friday, under partly cloudy skies. 84, Saturday. Taking a look at the extended forecast. 82, Sunday. 83, Monday. And 87 on Tuesday. I'm staff meteorologist Kara Foster. Right now, it's 72 degrees.

0: It's time for a News Minute. I'm Elena Doctorian. The Missouri Department of Mental Health's Veterans Service Program is starting a new initiative. The Live Life Mission is a statewide wellness campaign to help service members, veterans, and their families improve well-being through daily habits. The object of the Live Life Mission is to show people that they can build healthier habits by completing one easy activity at a time. A petition regarding Table Rock Lake is presented to Missouri state lawmakers. The petition calls for new restrictions on wake boats. Organizers of the petition want wake boats to stay at least 500 feet away from shorelines, docks, and other boats, and to operate in water at least 20 feet deep. Missouri drivers are paying more to refuel their vehicles. According to AAA, the average price for a gallon of regular yesterday was $3.81. That marks a 15-cent increase over the past week. This has been a News Minute from CentralMoInfo.com.
1: Here's a look at your forecast. Lows level off around 66 overnight under partly cloudy skies. Daytime highs approaching 83 with fog and spots early Thursday. Sunshine mixed with clouds at times. Thursday night, lows level off around 65. Daytime highs approaching 86. Friday, under partly cloudy skies. 84 Saturday. Taking a look at the extended forecast. 82 Sunday. 83 Monday. And 87 on Tuesday. I'm Staff Meteorologist Kara Foster. Right now, 71.

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2: Here's a look at your forecast. Lows level off around 66 overnight under partly cloudy skies. High temperatures reach up to 83 Thursday. A blend of clouds and sun with fog at times early. Mainly clear skies Thursday night, 65. Daytime highs approaching 86 Friday under partly cloudy skies. 84 Saturday. Looking at the long range, 82 Sunday, 83 Monday, and 87 on Tuesday. I'm staff meteorologist Laura Lockwood. Right now, 72.

0: It's time for a News Minute. I'm Elena Doctorian. Autumn Marlene Eagleshield is charged with 4 counts of possession of a controlled substance, DWI, causing physical injury, and other misdemeanor charges. In a probable cause statement, the Missouri State Highway Patrol accuses Eagleshield of sideswiping a westbound vehicle when hers crossed the center of Mo 11. The initial report says both parties were minorly injured. Eagleshield is suspected of being under the influence of methamphetamine and pills at the time of the crash. The substances were allegedly found in her purse. A teenager is dead following a drowning in Miller County. The Missouri State Highway Patrol responded to the report of a missing 14-year-old boy in Eldon on Friday night. The teen was later found at the bottom of a swimming pool and was taken to a hospital where he was pronounced dead. The incident is under investigation. This has been a News Minute from CentralMoInfo.com.
1: Here's a look at your forecast. Lulls of Lafer on 66 overnight under partly cloudy skies. High temperatures reach up to 83 Thursday. A blend of clouds and sun with fog at times early. Mainly clear skies Thursday night, 65. Daytime highs approaching 86 Friday under partly cloudy skies. 84 Saturday. Looking at the long range, 82 Sunday, 83 Monday, and 87 on Tuesday. I'm staff meteorologist Laura Lockwood. Right now, 72. 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
3: Here's a look at your forecast. Lulls of Lafer on 66 overnight under partly cloudy skies. High temperatures reach up to 83 Thursday. A blend of clouds and sun with fog at times early. Mainly clear skies Thursday night, 65. Daytime highs approaching 86 Friday under partly cloudy skies. 84 Saturday. Looking at the long range, 82 Sunday, 83 Monday, and 87 on Tuesday. I'm staff meteorologist Laura Lockwood. Currently, it's 70 degrees.

0: It's time for a News Minute. I'm Elena Doctorian. The former Monroe County Public Administrator, accused of stealing from the elderly and disabled residents, accepted a plea deal last Wednesday. Online court records say Jessica A. Chase pled guilty to one count each of filing false documents, stealing $750 or more, and financial exploitation of an elder or disabled person. In 2024, Chase was charged with six counts each of forgery and financial exploitation, 12 counts of stealing, and 7 counts of filing false documents for allegedly stealing from the accounts of many elderly and disabled Monroe County residents during her time as public administrator. Chase was a conservator for these residents. Chase was sentenced to a severe total of 10 years in the Missouri Department of Corrections and to pay $12,000 in restitution to the Monroe County Prosecutor's Office. The case was moved from Monroe County on change of venue to Scotland County. This has been a News Minute from CentralMoInfo.com.
1: Here's a look at your forecast. Lulls of Lafer on 66 overnight under partly cloudy skies. High temperatures reach up to 83 Thursday. A blend of clouds and sun with fog at times early. Mainly clear skies Thursday night, 65. Daytime highs approaching 86 Friday under partly cloudy skies. 84 Saturday. Looking at the long range, 82 Sunday, 83 Monday, and 87 on Tuesday. I'm staff meteorologist Laura Lockwood. Currently, it's 70 degrees. Your greatest.

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Imagine if it were you or someone you love facing a medical emergency. Wouldn't you hope that life-saving blood was available? By donating, you ensure that help is there when it's needed most. 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You're great.

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2: Here's a look at your forecast. Lows dip down to about 66. Fog and spots overnight under partly cloudy skies. A blend of clouds and sun with fog at times early Thursday. Daytime highs approaching 81. Mainly clear Thursday night. Lows around 65. Mainly sunny and dry Friday and Saturday with highs in the mid-80s. Taking a look at the extended forecast. 82 Sunday, 83 Monday, and 87 on Tuesday. I'm staff meteorologist Laura Lockwood. Right now, it's 70 degrees.

0: It's time for a News Minute. I'm Elena Doctorian. An ATV accident injured the driver Saturday night in Macon County. According to the Highway Patrol, the four-wheeler, operated by a 14-year-old Buckland girl, collided with a deer 3 miles west of New Cambria in Atlantic Loop. The driver was ejected, sustaining moderate injuries. Transportation was provided by ambulance to University Hospital. Missourians are paying more to travel by air. According to the Bureau of Statistics, the average domestic itinerary fare from Springfield-Branson National Airport was $495 per flight during the first quarter of 2026. Flights out of Kansas City International Airport were $478, while travelers out of Lambert-St. Louis International Airport were paying $461 per flight. Officials blame the higher airfares on the war in Iran and rising fuel costs. This has been a News Minute from CentralMoInfo.com.
1: Here's a look at your forecast. Lows dip down to about 66. Fog and spots overnight under partly cloudy skies. A blend of clouds and sun with fog at times early Thursday. Daytime highs approaching 81. Mainly clear Thursday night. Lows around 65. Mainly sunny and dry Friday and Saturday with highs in the mid-80s. Taking a look at the extended forecast. 82 Sunday, 83 Monday, and 87 on Tuesday. I'm staff meteorologist Laura Lockwood. Right now, it's 70 degrees.

It's time for a Shelbyville tradition. The 138th Annual Old Settlers Reunion continues through Saturday, August 22nd, with this year's theme, Race to the Tailgate. 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
2: Here's a look at your forecast. Lulls level off around 66 with fog overnight under partly cloudy skies. Sunshine mixed with clouds at times with fog early Thursday. High temperatures reach up to 81. Thursday night, lulls level off around 65. Mainly sunny and dry Friday and Saturday with highs in the mid-80s. Taking a look at the extended forecast, 82 Sunday, 83 Monday, and 87 on Tuesday. I'm staff meteorologist Laura Lockwood. Right now, 71. Yeah.

It's time for a News Minute. I'm Elena Doctorian. The Missouri Department of Mental Health's Veterans Service Program is starting a new initiative. The Live Life Mission is a statewide wellness campaign to help service members, veterans, and their families improve well-being through daily habits. The object of the Live Life Mission is to show people that they can build healthier habits by completing one easy activity at a time. A petition regarding Table Rock Lake is presented to Missouri state lawmakers. The petition calls for new restrictions on wake boats. Organizers of the petition want wake boats to stay at least 500 feet away from shorelines, docks, and other boats, and to operate in water at least 20 feet deep. Missouri drivers are paying more to refuel their vehicles. According to AAA, the average

0: average price for a gallon of regular yesterday was $3.81. That marks a 15-cent increase over the past week. This has been a News Minute from CentralMoInfo.com.
1: Here's a look at your forecast. Lulls of Lafer on 66 with fog overnight under partly cloudy skies. Sunshine mixed with clouds at times with fog early Thursday. High temperatures reach up to 81. Thursday night, Lulls of Lafer on 65. Mainly sunny and dry Friday and Saturday with highs in the mid-80s. Taking a look at the extended forecast, 82 Sunday, 83 Monday, and 87 on Tuesday. I'm staff meteorologist Laura Lockwood. Right now, 71.

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2: Here's a look at your forecast. Lulls will offer on 66 with fog overnight under partly cloudy skies. Sunshine mixed with clouds at times with fog early Thursday. High temperatures reach up to 81. Thursday night, lulls will offer on 65. Mainly sunny and dry Friday and Saturday with highs in the mid-80s. Taking a look at the extended forecast, 82 Sunday, 83 Monday, and 87 on Tuesday. I'm staff meteorologist Laura Lockwood. Currently, it's 70 degrees.

0: It's time for a News Minute. I'm Elena Doctorian. Autumn Marlene Eagleshield is charged with 4 counts of possession of a controlled substance, DWI, causing physical injury, and other misdemeanor charges. In a probable cause statement, the Missouri State Highway Patrol accuses Eagleshield of sideswiping a westbound vehicle when hers crossed the center of Mo 11. The initial report says both parties were minorly injured. Eagleshield is suspected of being under the influence of methamphetamine and pills at the time of the crash. The substances were allegedly found in her purse. A teenager is dead following a drowning in Miller County. The Missouri State Highway Patrol responded to the report of a missing 14-year-old boy in Eldon on Friday night. The teen was later found at the bottom of a swimming pool and was taken to a hospital where he was pronounced dead. The incident is under investigation. This has been a News Minute from CentralMoInfo.com.
1: Here's a look at your forecast. Lulls of Lafer on 66 with fog overnight under partly cloudy skies. Sunshine mixed with clouds at times with fog early Thursday. High temperatures reach up to 81. Thursday night, Lulls of Lafer on 65. Mainly sunny and dry Friday and Saturday with highs in the mid-80s. Taking a look at the extended forecast, 82 Sunday, 83 Monday, and 87 on Tuesday. I'm staff meteorologist Laura Lockwood. Currently, it's 70 degrees.

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Hope to see you there.

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8: Here's a look at your forecast. Sunshine mixed with clouds at times, with fog and spots early today, with daytime highs approaching 81. Clear skies tonight, lows dip down to about 65. High of 86, tomorrow, lots of sunshine. High of 84, Saturday, under mainly sunny skies. 82, Sunday, slight chance of rain showers. Looking at the long range, 83, Monday, 87, Tuesday, and 87 on Wednesday. I'm staff meteorologist Laura Lockwood. Currently 71.

0: It's time for a News Minute. I'm Elena Doctorian. The former Monroe County Public Administrator, accused of stealing from the elderly and disabled residents, accepted a plea deal last Wednesday. Online court records say Jessica A. Chase pled guilty to one count each of filing false documents, stealing $750 or more, and financial exploitation of an elder or disabled person. In 2024, Chase was charged with six counts each of forgery and financial exploitation, 12 counts of stealing, and 7 counts of filing false documents for allegedly stealing from the accounts of many elderly and disabled Monroe County residents during her time as public administrator. Chase was a conservator for these residents. Chase was sentenced to a severe total of 10 years in the Missouri Department of Corrections and to pay $12,000 in restitution to the Monroe County Prosecutor's Office. The case was moved from Monroe County on change of venue to Scotland County. This has been a News Minute from CentralMoInfo.com.
1: Here's a look at your forecast. Sunshine mixed with clouds at times, with fog and spots early today, with daytime highs approaching 81. Clear skies tonight, lows dip down to about 65. High of 86 tomorrow, lots of sunshine. High of 84 Saturday, under mainly sunny skies. 82 Sunday, slight chance of rain showers. Looking at the long range, 83 Monday, 87 Tuesday, and 87 on Wednesday. I'm staff meteorologist Laura Lockwood. Currently 71.

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4: Here's a look at your forecast. Sunshine mixed with clouds at times, with fog and spots early today, with daytime highs approaching 81. Clear skies tonight, lows dip down to about 65. High of 86 tomorrow, lots of sunshine. High of 84 Saturday, under mainly sunny skies. 82 Sunday, slight chance of rain showers. Looking at the long range, 83 Monday, 87 Tuesday, and 87 on Wednesday. I'm staff meteorologist Laura Lockwood. Right now, 72.

0: It's time for a News Minute. I'm Elena Doctorian. An ATV accident injured the driver Saturday night in Macon County. According to the Highway Patrol, the four-wheeler, operated by a 14-year-old Buckland girl, collided with a deer 3 miles west of New Cambria in Atlantic Loop. The driver was ejected, sustaining moderate injuries. Transportation was provided by ambulance to University Hospital. Missourians are paying more to travel by air. According to the Bureau of Statistics, the average domestic itinerary fare from Springfield-Branson National Airport was $495 per flight during the first quarter of 2026. Flights out of Kansas City International Airport were $478, while travelers out of Lambert-St. Louis International Airport were paying $461 per flight. Officials blame the higher airfares on the war in Iran and rising fuel costs. This has been a News Minute from CentralMoInfo.com.
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3: 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That includes 4 tickets to the O'Reilly Auto Parts Series on September 12th, 4 tickets to the NASCAR Cup Series Enjoy Illinois 300 on September 13th, 4 infield fan zone passes for both days, and a 2-day parking pass. 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
4: Here's a look at your forecast. Sunshine mixed with clouds at times, with fog and spots early today, with daytime highs approaching 81. Clear skies tonight, lows dip down to about 65. High of 86 tomorrow, lots of sunshine. High of 84 Saturday, under mainly sunny skies. 82 Sunday, slight chance of rain showers. Looking at the long range, 83 Monday, 87 Tuesday, and 87 on Wednesday. I'm staff meteorologist Laura Lockwood. Right now, 72.
0: Let's take a look at what's happening. 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That's what's happening. 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
12: Here's a look at your forecast. A dense fog advisory continues. Sunshine mixed with clouds at times, with fog in spots early today, with daytime highs approaching 81. Lows level off around 65. Tonight, clear skies. Mainly sunny skies. Tomorrow, high temperatures reach up to 86. Mainly sunny skies. Saturday, with highs in the mid-80s. Slight chance of rain showers. Sunday. I'm staff meteorologist Laura Lockwood. Right now, it's 70 degrees.

It's time for a News Minute. I'm Elena Doctorian. The Missouri Department of Mental Health's Veterans Service Program is starting a new initiative. The Live Life Mission is a statewide wellness campaign to help service members, veterans, and their families improve well-being through daily habits. The object of the Live Life Mission is to show people that they can build healthier habits by completing one easy activity at a time. A petition regarding Table Rock Lake is presented to Missouri state lawmakers. The petition calls for new restrictions on wake boats. Organizers of the petition want wake boats to stay at least 500 feet away from shorelines, docks, and other boats, and to operate in water at least 20 feet deep. Missouri

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6: Here's a look at your forecast. A dense fog advisory continues. Sunshine mixed with clouds at times, with fog in spots early today, with daytime highs approaching 81. Lows level off around 65. Tonight, clear skies. Mainly sunny skies. Tomorrow, high temperatures reach up to 86. Mainly sunny skies. Saturday, with highs in the mid-80s. Slight chance of rain showers. Sunday. I'm staff meteorologist Laura Lockwood. Right now, it's 70 degrees.
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10: Here's a look at your forecast. A dense fog advisory remains in effect. Sunshine mixed with clouds at times, with fog in spots early today, with daytime highs approaching 81. Lows level off around 65 tonight. Clear skies. Mainly sunny tomorrow. High temperatures reach up to 86. Daytime highs approaching 84 Saturday under mainly sunny skies. 81 Sunday. I'm Staff Meteorologist Paul Trombley. Right now, it's 70 degrees.

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1: It's time for a News Minute. I'm Elena Doctorian. Autumn Marlene Eagleshield is charged with 4 counts of possession of a controlled substance, DWI, causing physical injury, and other misdemeanor charges. In a probable cause statement, the Missouri State Highway Patrol accuses Eagleshield of sideswiping a westbound vehicle when hers crossed the center of Mo 11. The initial report says both parties were minorly injured. Eagleshield is suspected of being under the influence of methamphetamine and pills at the time of the crash. The substances were allegedly found in her purse. A teenager is dead following a drowning in Miller County. The Missouri State Highway Patrol responded to the report of a missing 14-year-old boy in Eldon on Friday night. The teen was later found at the bottom of a swimming pool and was taken to a hospital where he was pronounced dead. The incident is under investigation. This has been a News Minute from CentralMoInfo.com.
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5: Here's a look at your forecast. A dense fog advisory remains in effect. Sunshine mixed with clouds at times, with fog in spots early today, with daytime highs approaching 81. Lows level off around 65 tonight, clear skies. Mainly sunny tomorrow, high temperatures reach up to 86.

0: 86. Daytime highs approaching 84 Saturday under mainly sunny skies. 81 Sunday. I'm staff meteorologist Paul Trombley. Right now, it's 70 degrees.
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5: Here's a look at your forecast. A dense fog advisory remains in effect. Sunshine mixed with clouds at times, with fog in spots early today, with daytime highs approaching 81. Lows level off around 65 tonight, clear skies. Mainly sunny tomorrow, high temperatures reach up to 86. Daytime highs approaching 84 Saturday under mainly sunny skies. 81 Sunday. I'm Staff Meteorologist Paul Trombley. Right now, it's 70 degrees.

on pushing, babe, like I've never known before. No, you want a crazy child,

Whitesnake getting us started there with Slow and Easy, which coincidentally is exactly how productive I'd like to be for the rest of this day. Unfortunately, my to-do list has other plans. Coming up, we're trading snakes for cats with the Stray Cats and Stray Cat Strut. 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

0: Journey with Faithfully on 99.9 The Captain. Fun fact, Jonathan Cain wrote that one about trying to maintain a relationship while constantly being out on the road. So basically, Journey gave us one of the greatest love songs ever, courtesy of an absolutely terrible work-life balance. More classic hits coming your way after the break.
1: It's time for a News Minute. I'm Elena Doctorian. The former Monroe County Public Administrator, accused of stealing from the elderly and disabled residents, accepted a plea deal last Wednesday. Online court records say Jessica A. Chase pled guilty to one count each of filing false documents, stealing $750 or more, and financial exploitation of an elder or disabled person. In 2024, Chase was charged with six counts each of forgery and financial exploitation, 12 counts of stealing, and seven counts of filing false documents for allegedly stealing from the accounts of many elderly and disabled Monroe County residents during her time as public administrator. Chase was a conservator for these residents. Chase was sentenced to a severe total of 10 years in the Missouri Department of Corrections and to pay $12,000 in restitution to the Monroe County Prosecutor's Office. The case was moved from Monroe County on change of venue to Scotland County. This has been a News Minute from CentralMoInfo.com.
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7: Here's a look at your forecast. A dense fog advisory remains in effect. Sunshine mixed with clouds at times, with fog in spots early today, with daytime highs approaching 81. Lows level off around 65 tonight, clear skies. Mainly sunny tomorrow, high temperatures reach up to 86. Daytime highs approaching 84 Saturday, under mainly sunny skies, 81 Sunday. I'm staff meteorologist Paul Trombley. Currently, it's 72 degrees.
1: 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Residents and visitors will gather in downtown Moberly next month for a free summer concert featuring live music, food vendors, and a community cruise-in. The Friday night cruise-in concert is scheduled for Friday, August 21st in the Depot District. The event will include a cruise-in featuring classic vehicles and a free concert at the Fennel, located at 315 North Clark Street. That's what's happening. For more information, go to CentralMoInfo.com, highlight the community tab, and click events.

Queen with Bicycle Race. And yes, Freddie Mercury really did have dozens of women riding bicycles around a stadium to promote that song. Because I guess in 1978, when Queen had an idea, nobody in the room was brave enough to say, maybe not. Coming up, Steve Winwood says, roll with it, which feels like pretty solid life advice at this point. Stick around, you're on 99.9 The Captain.

That was a little bit of Phil Collins with I Don't Care Anymore. And that's about going to do it for me today. Thanks for hanging out and kicking it with me. I'll be back tomorrow with more classic hits and probably another completely unnecessary piece of music trivia. I'm Kaylee, and I'll leave you with the Eagles and In the City on Kirk 99.9 The Captain.

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1: Here's a look at your forecast. Sunshine mixed with clouds at times today, with daytime highs approaching 81. Lows dip down to about 65. Tonight, clear skies. Highs level off around 86. Tomorrow, mainly clear skies. Mainly clear Saturday with a high of 84. 81 Sunday. Looking at the long range, 81 Monday, 85 Tuesday, and 85 on Wednesday. I'm Staff Meteorologist Paul Trombley. Right now, it's 74 degrees.

0: It's time for a News Minute. I'm Elena Doctorian. An ATV accident injured the driver Saturday night in Macon County. According to the Highway Patrol, the four-wheeler, operated by a 14-year-old Buckland girl, collided with a deer 3 miles west of New Cambria in Atlantic Loop. The driver was ejected, sustaining moderate injuries. Transportation was provided by ambulance to University Hospital. Missourians are paying more to travel by air. According to the Bureau of Statistics, the average domestic itinerary fare from Springfield-Branson National Airport was $495 per flight during the first quarter of 2026. Flights out of Kansas City International Airport were $478, while travelers out of Lambert-St. Louis International Airport were paying $461 per flight. Officials blame the higher airfares on the war in Iran and rising fuel costs. This has been a News Minute from CentralMoInfo.com.
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11: Here's a look at your forecast. Sunshine mixed with clouds at times today, with daytime highs approaching 81. Lows dip down to about 65. Tonight, clear skies. Highs level off around 86. Tomorrow, mainly clear skies. Mainly clear Saturday with a high of 84. 81 Sunday. Looking at the long range, 81 Monday, 85 Tuesday, and 85 on Wednesday. I'm staff meteorologist Paul Trombley. Right now, it's 74 degrees.
0: Let's take a look at what's happening. Coming up this September, the annual Junk Junction Vintage Market will take place in downtown Moberly, one of the largest vintage markets in Missouri. The market will be open from 9 a.m. to 5 p.m. Saturday the 12th and Sunday the 13th. Interested vendors can find applications at moberly.com/junkjunction or on the Moberly Area Chamber of Commerce Facebook page. 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
10: Here's a look at your forecast. Sunshine mixed with clouds at times today, with daytime highs approaching 81. Lows dip down to about 65. Tonight, clear skies. Highs level off around 86. Tomorrow, mainly clear skies. Mainly clear Saturday with a high of 84. 81 Sunday. Looking at the long range, 81 Monday, 85 Tuesday, and 85 on Wednesday. I'm Staff Meteorologist Paul Trombley. Currently, it's 77 degrees.

0: It's time for a News Minute. I'm Elena Doctorian. The Missouri Department of Mental Health's Veterans Service Program is starting a new initiative. The Live Life Mission is a statewide wellness campaign to help service members, veterans, and their families improve well-being through daily habits. The object of the Live Life Mission is to show people that they can build healthier habits by completing one easy activity at a time. A petition regarding Table Rock Lake is presented to Missouri state lawmakers. The petition calls for new restrictions on wake boats. Organizers of the petition want wake boats to stay at least 500 feet away from shorelines, docks, and other boats, and to operate in water at least 20 feet deep. Missouri drivers are paying more to refuel their vehicles. According to AAA, the average price for a gallon of regular yesterday was $3.81. That marks a 15-cent increase over the past week. This has been a News Minute from CentralMoInfo.com.
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6: Here's a look at your forecast. Sunshine mixed with clouds at times today, with daytime highs approaching 81. Lows dip down to about 65. Tonight, clear skies. Highs level off around 86. Tomorrow, mainly clear skies. Mainly clear Saturday with a high of 84. 81 Sunday. Looking at the long range, 81 Monday, 85 Tuesday, and 85 on Wednesday. I'm staff meteorologist Paul Trombley. Currently, it's 77 degrees.
0: Let's take a look at what's happening. Residents and visitors will gather in downtown Moberly next month for a free summer concert featuring live music, food vendors, and a community cruise-in. The Friday night cruise-in concert is scheduled for Friday, August 21st in the Depot District. 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That's what's happening. For more information, go to CentralMoInfo.com, highlight the community tab, and click events.

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6: Here's a look at your forecast. Sunshine mixed with clouds at times this afternoon, with daytime highs approaching 81. Lows dip down to about 65. Tonight, clear skies. Daytime highs approaching 86. Tomorrow, mainly sunny skies. Daytime highs approaching 84. Saturday, under mainly sunny skies. 81 Sunday. Take a look at the extended forecast. 81 Monday, 85 Tuesday, and 85 on Wednesday. I'm Staff Meteorologist Paul Trombley. Right now, 79.

0: It's time for a News Minute. I'm Elena Doctorian. Autumn Marlene Eagleshield is charged with 4 counts of possession of a controlled substance, DWI, causing physical injury, and other misdemeanor charges. In a probable cause statement, the Missouri State Highway Patrol accuses Eagleshield of sideswiping a westbound vehicle when hers crossed the center of Mo 11. The initial report says both parties were minorly injured. Eagleshield is suspected of being under the influence of methamphetamine and pills at the time of the crash. The substances were allegedly found in her purse. A teenager is dead following a drowning in Miller County. The Missouri State Highway Patrol responded to the report of a missing 14-year-old boy in Eldon on Friday night. The teen was later found at the bottom of a swimming pool and was taken to a hospital where he was pronounced dead. The incident is under investigation. This has been a News Minute from CentralMoInfo.com.
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6: Here's a look at your forecast. Sunshine mixed with clouds at times this afternoon, with daytime highs approaching 81. Lows dip down to about 65. Tonight, clear skies. Daytime highs approaching 86. Tomorrow, mainly sunny skies. Daytime highs approaching 84. Saturday, under mainly sunny skies. 81 Sunday. Take a look at the extended forecast. 81 Monday, 85 Tuesday, and 85 on Wednesday. I'm Staff Meteorologist Paul Trombley. Right now, 79.
0: Let's take a look at what's happening. 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
6: 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That includes four tickets to the O'Reilly Auto Parts Series on September 12th, four tickets to the NASCAR Cup Series Enjoy Illinois 300 on September 13th, four infield fan zone passes for both days, and a two-day parking pass. 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
9: Here's a look at your forecast. A mix of clouds and sun this afternoon with highs around 81. Mainly clear skies tonight, lows level off around 64. Tomorrow, high of 86. Highs level off around 83 Saturday with a slight chance of thunderstorms. 81, a mix of clouds and sun Sunday. Taking a look at the extended forecast, 81 Monday, 85 Tuesday, and 85 on Wednesday. I'm staff meteorologist Paul Trombley. Currently, it's 81 degrees.
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0: It's time for a News Minute. I'm Elena Doctorian. The former Monroe County Public Administrator, accused of stealing from the elderly and disabled residents, accepted a plea deal last Wednesday. Online court records say Jessica A. Chase pled guilty to one count each of filing false documents, stealing $750 or more, and financial exploitation of an elder or disabled person. In 2024, Chase was charged with six counts each of forgery and financial exploitation, 12 counts of stealing, and seven counts of filing false documents for allegedly stealing from the accounts of many elderly and disabled Monroe County residents during her time as public administrator. Chase was a conservator for these residents. Chase was sentenced to a severe total of 10 years in the Missouri Department of Corrections and to pay $12,000 in restitution to the Monroe County Prosecutor's Office. The case was moved from Monroe County on change of venue to Scotland County. This has been a News Minute from CentralMoInfo.com.
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6: Here's a look at your forecast. A mix of clouds and sun this afternoon with highs around 81. Mainly clear skies tonight, lows level off around 64. Tomorrow, high of 86. Highs level off around 83 Saturday with a slight chance of thunderstorms. 81, a mix of clouds and sun Sunday. Taking a look at the extended forecast, 81 Monday, 85 Tuesday, and 85 on Wednesday. I'm staff meteorologist Paul Trombley. Currently, it's 81 degrees.
0: Let's take a look at what's happening. 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That's what's happening. 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
7: 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That includes four tickets to the O'Reilly Auto Parts Series on September 12th, four tickets to the NASCAR Cup Series Enjoy Illinois 300 on September 13th, four infield fan zone passes for both days, and a two-day parking pass. 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
8: Here's a look at your forecast. A mix of clouds and sun this afternoon with highs around 81. Mainly clear skies tonight, lows level off around 64. Tomorrow, high of 86. Highs level off around 83 Saturday with a slight chance of thunderstorms. 81, a mix of clouds and sun Sunday. Taking a look at the extended forecast, 81 Monday, 85 Tuesday, and 85 on Wednesday. I'm Staff Meteorologist Paul Trombley. Right now, 82.

It's time for a News Minute. I'm Elena Doctorian. An ATV accident injured the driver Saturday night in Macon County. According to the Highway Patrol, the four-wheeler, operated by a 14-year-old Buckland girl, collided with a deer 3 miles west of New Cambria in Atlantic Loop. The

0: driver was ejected, sustaining moderate injuries. Transportation was provided by ambulance to University Hospital. Missourians are paying more to travel by air. According to the Bureau of Statistics, the average domestic itinerary fare from Springfield-Branson National Airport was $495 per flight during the first quarter of 2026. Flights out of Kansas City International Airport were $478, while travelers out of Lambert-St. Louis International Airport were paying $461 per flight. Officials blame the higher airfares on the war in Iran and rising fuel costs. This has been a News Minute from CentralMoInfo.com.
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3: Here's a look at your forecast. A mix of clouds and sun this afternoon with highs around 81. Mainly clear skies tonight, lows level off around 64. Tomorrow, high of 86. Highs level off around 83 Saturday with a slight chance of thunderstorms. 81, a mix of clouds and sun Sunday. Taking a look at the extended forecast, 81 Monday, 85 Tuesday, and 85 on Wednesday. I'm staff meteorologist Paul Trombley. Right now, 82.
0: Let's take a look at what's happening. Coming up this September, the annual Junk Junction Vintage Market will take place in downtown Moberly, one of the largest vintage markets in Missouri. The market will be open from 9 a.m. to 5 p.m. Saturday the 12th and Sunday the 13th. Interested vendors can find applications at moberly.com/junkjunction or on the Moberly Area Chamber of Commerce Facebook page. That's what's happening. For more information, go to centralmoinfo.com, highlight the community tab, and click events.

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4: Here's a look at your forecast. Highs level off around 82 this afternoon under mainly clear skies. Mainly clear skies again tonight. Lows level off around 64. Daytime highs approaching 86. Tomorrow, lots of sunshine. Slight chance of thunderstorms. Saturday, high of 83. 80, mainly sunny skies. Sunday. Looking further out, 80 Monday, 85 Tuesday, and 85 on Wednesday. I'm staff meteorologist Paul Trombley. Right now, it's 83 degrees.

0: It's time for a News Minute. I'm Elena Doctorian. The Missouri Department of Mental Health's Veterans Service Program is starting a new initiative. The Live Life Mission is a statewide wellness campaign to help service members, veterans, and their families improve well-being through daily habits. The object of the Live Life Mission is to show people that they can build healthier habits by completing one easy activity at a time. A petition regarding Table Rock Lake is presented to Missouri state lawmakers. The petition calls for new restrictions on wake boats. Organizers of the petition want wake boats to stay at least 500 feet away from shorelines, docks, and other boats, and to operate in water at least 20 feet deep. Missouri drivers are paying more to refuel their vehicles. According to AAA, the average price for a gallon of regular yesterday was $3.81. That marks a 15-cent increase over the past week. This has been a News Minute from CentralMoInfo.com.
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7: Here's a look at your forecast. Highs level off around 82 this afternoon under mainly clear skies. Mainly clear skies again tonight. Lows level off around 64. Daytime highs approaching 86. Tomorrow, lots of sunshine. Slight chance of thunderstorms. Saturday, high of 83. 80, mainly sunny skies. Sunday. Looking further out, 80 Monday, 85 Tuesday, and 85 on Wednesday. I'm staff meteorologist Paul Trombley. Right now, it's 83 degrees.
0: Let's take a look at what's happening. Residents and visitors will gather in downtown Moberly next month for a free summer concert featuring live music, food vendors, and a community cruise-in. The Friday night cruise-in concert is scheduled for Friday, August 21st in the Depot District. 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
5: Here's a look at your forecast. Mainly sunny skies this afternoon with daytime highs approaching 83. Mainly clear skies tonight, lows around 64. High temperatures reach up to 86. Tomorrow, mainly sunny skies. Low 80s Saturday with a slight chance for storms. Upper 70s Sunday. A peek at the extended shows, 80 Monday, 85 Tuesday, and 85 on Wednesday. I'm staff meteorologist Kara Foster. Right now, it's 83 degrees.

0: It's time for a News Minute. I'm Elena Doctorian. Autumn Marlene Eagleshield is charged with 4 counts of possession of a controlled substance, DWI, causing physical injury, and other misdemeanor charges. In a probable cause statement, the Missouri State Highway Patrol accuses Eagleshield of sideswiping a westbound vehicle when hers crossed the center of Mo 11. The initial report says both parties were minorly injured. Eagleshield is suspected of being under the influence of methamphetamine and pills at the time of the crash. The substances were allegedly found in her purse. A teenager is dead following a drowning in Miller County. The Missouri State Highway Patrol responded to the report of a missing 14-year-old boy in Eldon on Friday night. The teen was later found at the bottom of a swimming pool and was taken to a hospital where he was pronounced dead. The incident is under investigation. This has been a News Minute from CentralMoInfo.com.
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2: Here's a look at your forecast. Mainly sunny skies this afternoon with daytime highs approaching 83. Mainly clear skies tonight, lows around 64. High temperatures reach up to 86. Tomorrow, mainly sunny skies. Low 80s Saturday with a slight chance for storms, upper 70s Sunday. A peek at the extended shows, 80 Monday, 85 Tuesday, and 85 on Wednesday. I'm staff meteorologist Kara Foster. Right now, it's 83 degrees.
0: Let's take a look at what's happening. 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That's what's happening. 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
5: Here's a look at your forecast. Mainly sunny skies this afternoon with daytime highs approaching 83. Mainly clear skies tonight, lows around 64. High temperatures reach up to 86. Tomorrow, mainly sunny skies. Low 80s Saturday with a slight chance for storms, upper 70s Sunday. A peek at the extended shows, 80 Monday, 85 Tuesday, and 85 on Wednesday. I'm staff meteorologist Kara Foster. Right now, it's 83 degrees.

0: It's time for a News Minute. I'm Elena Doctorian. The former Monroe County Public Administrator, accused of stealing from the elderly and disabled residents, accepted a plea deal last Wednesday. Online court records say Jessica A. Chase pled guilty to one count each of filing false documents, stealing $750 or more, and financial exploitation of an elder or disabled person. In 2024, Chase was charged with six counts each of forgery and financial exploitation, 12 counts of stealing, and 7 counts of filing false documents for allegedly stealing from the accounts of many elderly and disabled Monroe County residents during her time as public administrator. Chase was a conservator for these residents. Chase was sentenced to a severe total of 10 years in the Missouri Department of Corrections and to pay $12,000 in restitution to the Monroe County Prosecutor's Office. The case was moved from Monroe County on change of venue to Scotland County. This has been a News Minute from CentralMoInfo.com.
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4: Here's a look at your forecast. Mainly sunny skies this afternoon with daytime highs approaching 83. Mainly clear skies tonight, lows around 64. High temperatures reach up to 86. Tomorrow, mainly sunny skies. Low 80s Saturday with a slight chance for storms, upper 70s Sunday. A peek at the extended shows, 80 Monday, 85 Tuesday, and 85 on Wednesday. I'm staff meteorologist Kara Foster. Currently, it's 82 degrees.
0: Let's take a look at what's happening. 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That's what's happening. 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
11: Here's a look at your forecast. Lows level off around 64 tonight under mainly clear skies. Mainly clear skies again tomorrow. Daytime highs approaching 86. Chance of thunderstorms tomorrow night. Lows dip down to about 67. Mainly clear skies. Slight chance for storms Saturday. Highs level off around 83. 80. Sunshine mixed with clouds at times Sunday. Looking further out, 80 Monday, 85 Tuesday, and 85 on Wednesday. I'm staff meteorologist Kara Foster. Currently, it's 82 degrees.

0: It's time for a News Minute. I'm Elena Doctorian. An ATV accident injured the driver Saturday night in Macon County. According to the Highway Patrol, the four-wheeler, operated by a 14-year-old Buckland girl, collided with a deer 3 miles west of New Cambria in Atlantic Loop. The driver was ejected, sustaining moderate injuries. Transportation was provided by ambulance to University Hospital. Missourians are paying more to travel by air. According to the Bureau of Statistics, the average domestic itinerary fare from Springfield-Branson National Airport was $495 per flight during the first quarter of 2026. Flights out of Kansas City International Airport were $478, while travelers out of Lambert-St. Louis International Airport were paying $461 per flight. Officials blame the higher airfares on the war in Iran and rising fuel costs. This has been a News Minute from CentralMoInfo.com.
1: Here's a look at your forecast. Lows level off around 64 tonight under mainly clear skies. Mainly clear skies again tomorrow. Daytime highs approaching 86. Chance of thunderstorms tomorrow night. Lows dip down to about 67. Mainly clear skies. Slight chance for storms Saturday. Highs level off around 83. 80. Sunshine mixed with clouds at times Sunday. Looking further out, 80 Monday, 85 Tuesday, and 85 on Wednesday. I'm staff meteorologist Kara Foster. Currently, it's 82 degrees.

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